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She is convinced he has good eyes, and he has no idea why she got off the promenade and parted from the group. May yesterday was damp and chillless, finds herself standing

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He knew he would fade forever, as in the changing clouds.

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2: Why?
3: I wish you had that on tape. You needed that on tape.
2: One, two.
3: Spanish, please.
2: One, two, three, cuatro.

We gon' boogie, oogie, oogie, jiggle, wiggle, and dance like the roof on fire. We gon' drink drinks and take shots until we fall out like the roof on fire. Now, baby, get my booty naked, take off all your clothes and light the roof on fire. Tell him, baby, baby, baby, baby, baby, baby, baby, baby, baby, baby, I'm on fire. I tell him, baby, baby, baby, baby, baby, baby, baby, baby, baby, baby, I'm a fireball.

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Freestyle star.